Today is history. Tomorrow is a mystery. But today is a gift. That is why it is called a present.

0: know, sometimes all you need is 20 seconds of insane courage. Just literally 20 seconds of just embarrassing bravery. And I promise you, something great comes.
1: You may want to listen.有选择，他自然会说话了。
2: 他走了，为什么？他说想换个口味。也对，宵夜都那么多选择。